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4: 直接然后去好好的处理这件事情，而不是就是直接宣布关闭。
5: Whether if you will get the money or not is still a big question mark. Even on their end also, they can't guarantee this.
6: This is my second time going through this with a different company. So the last time there was nothing. So I don't have my hopes high or anything. So.
4: 正式收到那个邮件是昨天晚上，不过我已经睡着，今天早上起来就知道这个消息，完全没有征兆的，对，所以我们基本上就跟会员是一样的那个处境。然后我们这个月的工钱是确定会被拖欠啊，这个东西，但是补偿这些应该是没有。
7: When I woke up in the morning today, I woke up to about 50 texts all over my clients. They're asking what happened. Are you okay? I really feel sorry for my clients.I feel sorry for my colleagues that are jobless and all as well. Jobless meaning that we got retrenched in, here. When we're here in the meeting, apparently our HR is fired. The COO doesn't respond anything as well. So our pay is left about hanging as well.
8: It is really disappointing. A lot of us have like commitments, you know, loans, paying house, rent and everything. All of a sudden, now it just crashed. It's like dreams get shattered all of a sudden.
6: The meeting was basically done by the liquidating company.They were basically explaining to us the process of what will be going to happen. Basically, they're going to liquidate the assets of the company. Well, they told us like, will we get paid or will we not get? It depends on the financial or the liquidation.
9: They're going to stop operations as of like, today. And then, they're going to try to get as much as they can to return back to the employees and also the members of whoever take the package and all. Yeah. Everyone's like, surprised because it came to me. We got the information on it like yesterday, 10 PM. So everyone's shocked and, trying to, absorb whatever happened and...
0: OK, 我们看到就是新加坡导演陈哲毅自编自导的电影呢，我们不是陌生人，将代表新加坡角逐2027年第99届奥斯卡金像奖最佳国际影片。这是陈哲毅成长三部曲的最后一部作品，前两部电影分别是2013年的《爸妈不在家》跟2019年的《热带鱼》，而这两部电影过去也曾经代表新加坡角逐奥斯卡最佳国际影片。
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1: ！Happy birthday to you, happy birthday to you, happy birthday, happy birthday, happy birthday to 1003。